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0: Seen for accidents on InterQuest at Voyager, Lake and Vinatucci, and Platt eastbound at Murray. I'm Scorge, that's traffic.
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Hey, thanks for having us on. And I want to send a big shout out to Bill, who is listening today in Colorado Springs. Here's your glass animals. This is Heat Waves, like our weather lately, right?

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5: Avoid the area of InterQuest Parkway between Powers, New Life, Highway 83. Around there, there's a bad wreck. Use an alternate route. Crews also on scene for accidents on InterQuest at Voyager, Lake, and Venetian. Tucci and Platt eastbound at Murray. I'm Scorge. That's traffic.
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12: Expected for your Thursday evening as lows drop into the 50s and 60s overnight. Some stronger storms could be possible for Friday as temperatures get hotter into Friday and your weekend. With your KKTV 11 Alert weather, I'm meteorologist Josephine Sage.

0: 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Hello there, I'm Coyote. 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And a major new study finds that remote workers are more isolated, more anxious, and more depressed than people who work in person. 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
0: Did you know the research tells us one in three of us will experience an anxiety disorder during our lifetime? What is the antidote? Is there one? According to multiple new studies now, the solution boils down to just being kind to others. That's it. And it turns out the kinder you are, the better you're going to feel. This comes from a study from Ohio State. They conducted a head-to-head test of proven anti-anxiety methods. Study subjects were asked to do one of three things a few times a week: perform small acts of kindness, plan an enjoyable social activity, or journal about their anxious thoughts. It turns out kindness was most effective by far. It lowered anxiety almost as much as taking anti-anxiety medications, because doing anything that makes others feel good makes us feel good too. It's that simple, and it's known as mirroring. And according to the journal Neuroimage, starting from when we're babies, research has found that mirroring others' emotions is how we bond socially. The more socially connected we feel, the less anxious we tend to be, and that's a fact. And the journal Frontiers in Psychology calls kindness a, quote, pro-social behavior that almost always inspires others to be kind as well. So if you're among the one in three North Americans who experiences anxiety, the antidote is clearly kindness.
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0: but more accurate moves, meaning they made good decisions, in the morning, before noon. Later in the day, the chess players made faster moves, but they made a whole lot more mistakes. The study authors found that both early birds and night owls made better decisions in the morning, regardless of the time of day they felt most productive. So next time you're dealing with a head-scratching situation, something important, make up your mind in the morning. Also, people who woke up and exercise made better decisions because their brain was getting more oxygen-rich blood, right? Which helps it function better.
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11: 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And there is perhaps no movement more fundamental than walking. It reinforces the alignment, stability, and coordinated muscle activation that supports how your body moves, whether you're doing strenuous exercise or simply going about your daily life. This is according to Dana Santis, a strength and conditioning specialist. Even though you walk every day, Dana does say you can make small adjustments to immediately improve your walking mechanics. So, keep your rib cage stacked over your pelvis. 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Allow your arms to swing naturally in coordination with your legs. 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I'm Dr. Sanjay Gupta, helping you live a better life.
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0: Now, you're going to like this. If you're debating whether or not to accept a new job or sign a lease or something important like that, I want you to tackle the decision before noon. A study published in the journal Cognition found that online chess players, for example, they made slower

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0: You know us, we're always saying the best way to protect yourself against skin cancer is to wear sunscreen, of course. But did you know there's an easy way to get even more protection from our sunscreen? It's not about increasing the SPF. Instead, simply apply your sun protection about half an hour before you go outside. This is according to researchers now at the Skin Cancer Foundation. They say most sunscreens need at least 20 minutes to properly bind to your skin and fully protect you from harmful UV rays. So if you go outside anytime before that, your sunscreen will automatically be a whopping 25% less effective. Researchers say sunscreen works best when it's smoothed on, not rubbed in, so you get a more consistent layer of protection.
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8: I reached my 40s, and honestly, I never thought testosterone was something I would start taking. 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It's been a year now, and I can't express how much my life has changed. 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He truly changed my life. 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
10: I don't know about you, but my social media feeds are flooded with lotions and potions and gadgets, all promising to unlock different components of longevity. But if you log off, take a step back from all the hype, you'll find that the actual keys to a longer, healthier life are hiding in plain sight. There are four of them. Number one, nutrition. The Mediterranean diet really is the gold standard. Number two, exercise. You should be getting 150 minutes of moderate intensity exercise or 75 minutes of vigorous intensity exercise every week, plus strength training and stretching. Number three, sleep. Sleep is when your body and your brain repair themselves. You should be getting 7 to 9 hours a night. And finally, number four, often gets forgotten, socialization. It's not a bonus. It's a necessity for a healthy life, finding a sense of community, purpose, and belonging. I'm Dr. Sanjay Gupta, helping you live a better life.
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18: Expected for your Thursday evening as lows drop into the 50s and 60s overnight. Some stronger storms could be possible for Friday as temperatures get hotter into Friday and your weekend. With your KKTV 11 Alert weather, I'm meteorologist Josephine.

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0: 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So have you heard about the latest sleep aid craze? 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
0: All right, John Tesh back with you. Let's talk about your goals. I have two great tricks to help you reach those goals. First, consider what roadblocks you may face. That comes from former Harvard psychology professor, Dr. Tal Ben-Shahar. He says when you visualize how you'll overcome a challenge, step by step, you're more likely to reach your goal. Studies show that preparing for roadblocks heads off your mind's tendency to think of slip-ups or setbacks as negative or signs that you should quit. Instead, you're prepared for them. They become building blocks towards your ultimate goal. Here's the next way to reach your goals. It comes from psychologist Jeremy Dean. He wrote the book Making Habits, Breaking Habits. He tells us to stay motivated, create small reminders of your goals. It's simple. You just write down what you want to accomplish this week on a sticky note, put it on your bathroom mirror. At some point, you'll see it every day. You may not consciously see and read the note, but it still registers in your subconscious in a positive way. That keeps your motivation steady.
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3: Alberto in Colorado Springs, and he's a wedding DJ.
4: You know, we had this wedding. It was down by the river. Immediately after, groom was like, I got to grab my fishing pole. And he hits the river. And I'm like, oh my gosh, I got to grab mine. And so we go.
3: Wait, and so you were out fishing with him?
4: Yeah.
5: You know? Caught a fish in real life, which is his wife. He's like, why not catch more fish, you know?
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7: Should you still work out when you're injured, or should you take it easy? 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That can lead to stiffness, muscle loss, even reduced coordination. 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
0: Because you have no idea where to start, so you do nothing. 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It's called Kaizen. It translates to something known as continuous change. Kaizen. Continuous change.
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0: Right, ladies, this just in. We now know, according to researchers from the University of Florida, if you're wearing high heels for a confidence boost, and we've told you how that works, those heels need to be at least 2 inches high. Again, University of Florida researchers say being taller than normal makes people feel more confident, more powerful, and authoritative. But apparently, that feeling doesn't kick in until you have an extra 2 inches or more of heel.
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3: A better life with Dr. Sanjay Gupta.
4: How often do you stop to wonder whether you should share something that's revealing, maybe even embarrassing, with a partner, a friend, or even your boss? In her new book called Revealing, The Underrated Power of Oversharing, behavioral scientist Leslie John says doing just that can help you deepen relationships that are vital to your life. We need people to trust us in order to get things like love, friendship, and career success. That's what she told us. When you make yourself vulnerable by revealing something sensitive, it does make other people trust you. In turn, when you ask someone to reveal something about themselves, showing that interest will generally lead someone to like you more. Why? Because people like to be asked about themselves, she says. It also signals that they are discriminating and choosy, but in a good way. I'm Dr. Sanjay Gupta, helping you live a better life.
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2: Hey, it's Tim. 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
4: We've all been there. In a boring meeting, a long lecture, struggling to stay awake. No matter how hard you try, you nod off, and that is never a good look. Aside from the obvious, making sure you're getting enough sleep, there are a couple quick pick-me-ups that experts recommend before you take your seat. If you have time, you might try to squeeze in a quick nap, just a couple minutes even. That can increase your alertness. Or try to pop outside for a quick walk, get your blood and your hormones pumping, splash some cold water on your face, or grab a cup of coffee, obviously. If you're not a caffeine drinker, even just taking small sips of water throughout your meeting could be enough to keep you awake. Of course, you could also make a point to engage in the meeting. You're not likely to fall asleep while you're actually talking. I'm Dr. Sanjay Gupta, helping you live a better life.
3: A better life with Dr. Sanjay Gupta.
4: I don't know about you, but my social media feeds are flooded with lotions and potions and gadgets, all promising to unlock different components of longevity. But if you log off, take a step back from all the hype, you'll find that the actual keys to a longer, healthier life are hiding in plain sight. There are four of them. Number one, nutrition. The Mediterranean diet really is the gold standard. Number two, exercise. You should be getting 150 minutes of moderate intensity exercise or 75 minutes of vigorous intensity exercise every week, plus strength training and stretching. Number three, sleep. Sleep is when your body and your brain repair themselves. You should be getting 7 to 9 hours a night. And finally, number four often gets forgotten, socialization. It's not a bonus. It's a necessity for a healthy life, finding a sense of community, purpose, and belonging. I'm Dr. Sanjay Gupta, helping you live a better life.
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0: This is the TJ Show, and look at that. It's Friday, July 31st, 2026. Hello, J-Bo.
2: Good day, sir.
0: Hello, Kenny.
3: Hello, hello.
0: Right to Kenny. I need to start with you. You saw Spider-Man already.
3: Yes.
0: All right. A little nervous, because I know there's a lot of Spider-Man movies. How did it do for you? You're like one of the ultimate Marvel fans that I know. You've seen every movie.
3: Multiple times.
0: Go ahead.
3: Dedicated countless hours to the Marvel franchise. This movie was so good.
0: Oh, okay, there you go.
3: One of the best Marvel movies, I think, ever.
2: That's probably why it has the highest Spider-Man rating.
0: Wow. Well, look at that.
3: I mean, maybe top three Marvel movies all time. Best one since the Avengers Infinity War.
0: Cool it. Don't oversell it. We don't want to sow some disappointment.
3: I may go see it again.
0: Really? Already?
3: Yeah, like, I'm making plans already.
2: Well, I'll be there tomorrow, so maybe I'll run into you.
3: Yeah.
0: How was the theater opening night?
3: Crowded.
0: Yeah.
3: Very crowded.
2: I believe it.
0: Anyone dressed up as any superheroes?
3: Yeah. A guy in full-on Spider-Man costume was
0: there you go.
3: The movie theater.
0: Was it him?
3: On the way out. It very well could have been.
0: Good for you.
3: He was taking pictures out in the lobby. I was on my way out, but I was curious, is he going to keep that mask on for the whole movie? Because I've worn costumes like that. You can't see a thing.
0: No, hopefully not.
3: I hope he took his mask off in the theater.
2: I'm surprised they let him into the theater with a mask on. Usually a lot of establishments won't let you in with like a mask or something covering your face.
0: That's true. We can't have that kind of fun anymore. Not on this planet.
3: Yeah, that's a good point. Yeah, as far as I knew, because it was, you know, the movie theater, Jibbo, it was downstairs before you got to the upstairs where the employees are.
2: It's like a big open space and you go upstairs to the theater.
3: Yeah.
0: Well, good. I'm glad you got to see it. And it's going to be a big weekend. Sold out shows everywhere. And I'm surprised, honestly, that they can make these movies good after this many movies. I mean, how many of these Avengers movies can they make?
2: I mean, the third Spider-Man movie with Tom Holland, it left on a cliffhanger. Yeah. So I think that's what's driving, like, oh my gosh, I need to go see this new one.
3: How does this resolve itself?
0: It's great. Even bigger headline, yesterday was your husband Archie's birthday. You guys, every year you go to the Cheesecake Factory. Why?
2: We do, because yesterday was National Cheesecake Day, and so the Cheesecake Factory does half off cheesecakes.
0: Uh-huh.
2: And so every year since we've been together, we've gone, and we always joke that really they're celebrating his birthday.
0: Yeah.
2: But they have to pass it off as like National Cheesecake Day.
0: Cute.
2: Yeah, cute. And then tomorrow I'll have an entire day planned for us.
0: Good for
2: and
0: you.
2: Spider-Man is on that list.
0: Awesome. Excellent. I love it. Well, we've got so much to get to today. Kenny did hit the streets, had some Spider-Man talk out there. Mm-hmm. We'll get some reaction about the big weekend. We're going to take your phone calls. As always, we love taking your phone calls at 877-RADIO-TJ. 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Are you guys ready to do this?
2: Yes, sir.
0: All right, here we go. The TJ Show is on the go when you are. 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
5: I-25 in good shape through Colorado Springs. Power still slow between Fountain and Astrazon because of some utility work. We've also got heavier volume over off of InterQuest as you go from Powers to I-25, and also picking up over off of Mesa Ridge at I-25. I'm headed to Gate 20 to Fort Carson. I'm Sean Martinez's traffic.
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1: From the 11 Alert team at KKTV, here is Southern Colorado's most accurate forecast.
20: A sunny start, but increasing cloud covers and showers and storms possible early to mid-afternoon, maybe again during the evening hours. Could produce some heavier rainfall and potentially some hail, too. Cooler temperatures in the low to mid-80s with the KKTV 11 Alert weather and meteorologist.

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1: Concrete, doing concrete work is tough work, man.
2: Yeah.
1: It's great work, but it's tough work.
3: Yeah, well, I was an industrial roofer. I mean, this is a lot better for me. I've had a couple of heat strokes, and I get to ride around AC now.
1: Oh, that's awesome. Yeah. That's an upgrade.
2: Absolutely. And never mix up the two. Don't put the concrete on the roof. That's not good.
1: No.
2: Wait, so you ever do a sidewalk, and then someone sneaks up and carves their name in it?
3: Probably. Okay. I'm not normally there around the time that it's set, no.
2: Okay, guys, so you pour and leave.
3: Yep.
1: Hey, that's a nice gig.
4: Would that upset you, though, if you found out that your freshly poured concrete was ruined by somebody?
3: I mean, I did that as a kid.
1: That's why you're laughing last year. Wow, yeah. Kenny.
2: Yeah, Kenny did that as a grown adult. Can you believe that? How offensive that is?
4: Right around the block, my name is forever etched in stone.
2: Why would you
1: admit
2: that?
1: It's hard not to, though.
2: No, you just don't do it.
4: Nah, it's a great opportunity.
1: It's an invitation when it's wet concrete.
2: No, I think it's illegal, guys.
1: What? I doubt it.
2: Yes, it is. You can't do that.
1: Is it illegal, concrete man?
3: I honestly couldn't tell you. You see? That's above my pay grade.
1: Yes. Above his pay grade. All right.
2: He's not getting involved.
3: There was a woman that we poured for, and she had some grandkids, and they put their names in it, and I suggested taking leaves and kind of making an imprint in it, too.
2: Oh, look at that.
1: That's sweet, yeah.
4: It's a lot of fun to be had.
2: Gary, thanks so much for listening to our show. We appreciate you.
3: Yeah, thank you. I like to do it every day.
2: Awesome.
1: Thank you, man. Be safe
2: out there. Yeah, I had an uncle who worked with, well, a great uncle that worked with concrete. He, like, lost an eye over it.
1: And, oh my gosh.
2: Yeah, I didn't see him a lot, but every time I saw him.
1: He didn't see you much either.
2: Well, I mean, he did, but oh, I see. Yeah, I see.
1: Yeah, well, do you?
2: Yes.
1: It's a tough gig.
2: It is a tough gig, but no, good. I'm glad Gary's got it under control. And Oak Ridge, Tennessee, you know, it makes me think of, so there's this clothing store that I've fallen in love with in Tennessee. I might even go just to visit this place. It seems like the coolest brick and mortar shop. And like, I've bought coffee from them. They sell tinned fish. It's like it's made for me.
1: So you bought things online. They want to go in person?
2: Yeah, no, I want to go in person. And they have this website that I'll occasionally like just look at because I want to see what they have and they're adding. And I saw this jacket and I was like, oh man, it's really cool. It's red. I don't know if I could pull it off. But then I close it on my phone. No joke. About an hour later, I get an email that says, were you looking at something? Were you interested? And it's the red jacket.
1: Yep.
2: And I'm like, yo, I don't know how that connects.
1: And you never put in your email address for a promo, promo code or anything.
2: But they knew I was browsing and they knew the jacket I wanted. I'm like, why are they targeting us so well?
1: That irritates me so much.
2: So I actually reached out to them. I want to talk to them about it. I want to say, hey, I love your clothing shop, but you've crossed the line. This is the TJ Show. If you like what you're hearing, please tell a friend. 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
9: I-25 in good shape through Colorado Springs. Power still slow between Fountain and Astrazon because of some utility work. We've also got heavier volume over off of InterQuest as you go from Powers to I-25, and also picking up over off of Mesa Ridge at I-25. Headed to Gate 20 to Fort Carson. I'm Sean Martinez. It's traffic.
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1: It's the TJ show, and why does a rescue mission sent to outer space now need another rescue mission? This is like the inception of rescue missions. We'll get to this in the news a few moments away on the TJ show.

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1: 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This is the TJ Show, or news. It sounds different around here. Kenny reads through every story he can find, and then he brings us the most interesting ones. Kenny, what's happening on the planet today?
2: Well, if it's okay, I'm going to start off the planet, and then I'll bring it back to Earth.
1: All right, however you want to do it.
2: Okay, so there is a $250 million space telescope that has fallen out of orbit. So earlier this month, NASA...
1: Hold on. When you send something like that up, think about if you're fishing and you get like the good bait,
2: yeah,
1: and you lose it. Imagine that times a lot. Mm-hmm. That's $250 million,
2: right,
1: for one satellite?
2: A space telescope.
1: Oh, wow.
2: So earlier this month, NASA spent $30 million on a mission to bring that space telescope back into its proper orbit. Now we're learning that that rescue mission needs a rescue mission of its own. There's problems with the rescue mission.
3: Mm. It's like a therapist needing a therapist, which is actually a good thing, but in this case, it's a bad thing.
1: And most of them do, by the way. They're hearing a lot. Yeah, if it's a good thing I'm not in charge at NASA, because I'd say, guys, we've done enough for a while. Okay, let's fix the planet, then we'll figure out what's going on out there.
2: Yeah, and if that's not enough for you, TJ, next week we are expecting a rocket from SpaceX. This was a part of a mission that happened in January that carried other satellites into space. That rocket is expected to crash into the moon on August 5th, and the plume of dust that it creates is said to go maybe as high as 60 miles above the surface of the moon, and if you have a good telescope, you may be able to see it for yourself.
1: I hate that story too.
2: Yeah,
3: why is it crashing into the moon?
1: And also, are you totally confident that if something crashes into the moon, that it's just going to be fine? Like, is there going to be a hairline fracture? You ever bite into something too hard and your tooth gets a hairline fracture? Mm. It wasn't planned for, but it's there and it messes up your tooth. I don't want to mess up the moon even a little bit.
2: Well, I will say that this isn't the first time that NASA has purposefully sent these rockets that are used to launch things into space, and then once they're launched, you can't really do anything with them anymore. They have crashed things into the moon before.
1: And also, I think for millions of years, you've probably had big, big rocks.
2: Craters, yeah.
1: Boom.
2: Meteors and asteroids.
1: Maybe you could take it. You could take a
2: like
1: punch.
2: That. But yeah, so that's your news in outer space. I can bring things back down to Earth now if you'd like.
1: Please do.
2: So depending on where you are on this planet, it's either really, really hot or really, really cold. In the eastern part of the U.S. and central U.S., we're experiencing heat dome. That heat dome is moving west, and we experienced 119 degree temperatures in Tecopa, California. That's right along the Nevada border.
1: 119. What does that feel like?
2: Yeah, and they say parts of southern Arizona and south Texas are forecasted to hit 120 in heat index values. And with that being said, on the other side of the spectrum, a record was broken going back to 2012, the coldest temperature ever recorded on this planet, -119.4 degrees in Antarctica.
1: Wow, isn't that weird?
3: That's also miserable.
1: Yeah, isn't it weird the numbers line up?
2: Mm-hmm. Yeah, 119,
1: 119. 119, wow. All right.
2: Pretty odd.
1: All right, well, let's keep watching it. That's what I've got to say.
2: And for those on...
3: just trying to take care of our planet.
1: Yeah, hope it all works out.
2: And for those in the western part of the U.S., be careful out there because it's going to be very hot.
1: Kenny, thanks for keeping us somewhat informed.
2: That's what's happening.
1: There's a new way to start your day. 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
8: Wrapped up that construction there. Southbound Powers has reopened between Fountain Boulevard and Astrozon, but northbound lane is busy for everyday volume. Also, Woodman Road starting to pick up from Meridian to I-25 and also Briargate Parkway at Voyager. I'm Sean Martinez. This traffic.
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14: Staying active every day will go a long way towards helping you live a happy, healthy, and pain-free life. And there is perhaps no movement more fundamental than walking. It reinforces the alignment, stability, and coordinated muscle activation that supports how your body moves, whether you're doing strenuous exercise or simply going about your daily life. This is according to Dana Santis, a strength and conditioning specialist. Even though you walk every day, Dana does say you can make small adjustments to immediately improve your walking mechanics. So, keep your rib cage stacked over your pelvis. 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Allow your arms to swing naturally in coordination with your legs. 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I'm Dr. Sanjay Gupta, helping you live a better life.
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0: 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You know, if you listen regularly, you hear that we do a segment from time to time. It's called Luna's Animal Tales, the biggest stories in animal headlines. I feel like I have a homegrown one here.
1: All right.
0: And I've never seen anything like this. So I'm driving, and I see there are three baby deer on someone's front lawn. I'm like, whoa, that's cool. Then I see what looks like a mama deer. It's a huge deer, almost communicating with them, like looking at them. And she's got another baby deer right next to her.
1: Huh, okay.
0: And so I'm like, I've never seen one adult deer with four babies, because I always thought they just had one.
1: Yeah, I mean, they can have two, and it's rare that they have, like, a litter, I think you call it a litter of three.
0: Yeah, I've never seen, like, a litter of deer, have you?
1: No.
0: So I thought it was a real special moment, but then what was interesting was I'm looking in my rearview mirror, and I'm like, yo, what's going on here? As soon as the cars pass, the deer takes its last little baby across the street, and then they all get together again. I'm like, yo, what is happening there? That's crazy.
1: So they can figure that out, but they can't figure out how to stay out of the street when there's a car coming, like, without their babies?
0: Yeah,
1: you know what I mean? Like,
0: I
1: she figured that out. She's like, well, probably dangerous right now because my babies need to cross the street. But when it's just me, I'm going to stand right in the middle of the road.
0: Yeah, I'm wondering, like, was it deer school? Like, was this the teacher that finally figured out we need to train these kids?
2: A deer crossing guard?
0: Right. Yeah, like, we got to show you how to not get hit by cars. This
1: but they
0: is
1: were,
0: the
1: like,
0: thing.
1: Talking to each other in a way.
0: So, yes. So the deer, the big one, was, like, putting its face towards the three babies. And it looked like there was something going back and forth, but no sounds were being made.
1: Eye contact.
0: Yeah. Like, is it, you know how, like, sometimes our mom looks at us and we're, oh!
1: Oh, yeah. She just gives one look and you already know. Like, you better sit down and stop talking.
0: Yeah, like, do deer have that? I wonder, because everyone was in place and then the cars went, everyone got across the road, no one was harmed, it was great.
1: Well, it's like when you're in an office meeting and somebody says something crazy and you look at each other and you're like, this guy. You know what I mean? And you know.
3: You can't say anything.
1: You don't have to say anything.
2: I'm standing right here.
1: Yeah, we talk about you. But you know what that person's trying to say just based on eye contact.
0: Yeah. No, I think there's got to be, well, I mean, we know it with the whale. With the whales, go ahead, how do they talk? Right. That's saying a lot.
1: Yeah.
0: Go ahead. Go again.
1: But there's a sound. You said the deer, you didn't hear any sound.
0: Right. I couldn't hear it.
1: Right.
0: But I wonder if they've got do they have a higher pitch?
2: Like a dog whistle kind of thing that we can't hear.
0: And then, so I was over at my parents recently. My dad cannot grow one thing without deer, rabbits, chipmunks are the biggest offenders, squirrels. He grew he has a peach tree that's become famous in the community. People drive by, they take peaches off it. This year alone, so it wasn't any other year, this year, squirrels ate every single peach except for eight of them. He only got eight peaches on a tree with about 1,000 peaches.
1: Those squirrels are living life. They're stuffed.
0: Oh, my goodness. I couldn't believe it. He said that the whole front lawn was littered with peach remains. Like, they don't just eat the whole peach like we would. They take a bite, they toss it. They take another one, they take a bite.
2: Squirrels.
1: It's so wasting
2: rude.
1: Food. Yeah. I do that with chocolates when I want to know what's in them. You know what I mean? I'll take a bite of it and be like, oh, it's coconut. I throw it back.
0: Absolutely
1: not.
0: Coconut's the best one.
1: Yeah, I love it.
0: This is the TJ Show. These animals are amazing. 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

0: 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We love that you're here. This is the TJ Show. J-Bo, can I practice something on you real quick?
1: Yeah, sure.
0: So how's work going?
1: It's fine.
0: Okay. Ken, how's work going for you?
2: Good. I love my
0: Heather?
2: Job.
0: Heather?
1: It's a job.
0: No, okay. How'd I do?
1: Yep.
2: Pretty good small talk.
1: Yeah.
0: I'm going to a dinner party this weekend, and all the dads are going to be around the barbecue. And that's my question. How's work go? And then we all ask each other that, and that's kind of the response that we get. Yeah. So, okay, I got that down.
1: If you want some really deep convo with these people and actually get to know them, ask them, aside from what you do, who are you?
0: Okay, I'm going to hold on.
1: So everybody identifies with their job, but that's not your identity. Because if you lose your job, then who are you?
0: I totally agree. And I've been there. I've lost my job. And I had to realize that wasn't who I am. It's a part of what I do. All right. And then the other one that I'm working on is, can I help with anything?
1: There you go. No, don't ask. Just actually help.
0: Well, they never have something for me to do. And so, you know, and I hope they don't ask me for help because I don't know what to do on the barbecue. It's crazy.
2: So bring a meat thermometer with you.
0: Yeah.
1: There you go.
0: No, they got it all. Okay. Actually, this guy's got a backyard where he's got like the grill built into a brick.
1: Oh, I love that. Like, I want that so bad.
0: And he knew how to do it himself.
1: That's so dope.
0: Like he actually built it. And he doesn't even do that for his work. So when I say, can I help with something? The answer is definitely no.
1: Yeah.
0: I don't know where to begin with that. What are you doing this weekend, J-Bo?
1: Well, my husband Archie's birthday was yesterday, and I have an entire weekend planned for us.
0: It's extended weekend celebration.
1: Yes. At first, I was, you know, panicking earlier in the week because I didn't know what to do. We've been together for 10 years. And I'm just like, I don't know what this man wants to do, what he wants. But I figured it out.
0: And now you got too much to do.
1: No, we have a perfect amount of stuff to do.
0: Enjoy that. That's special. Kenny, what are you doing this weekend?
2: I am set to attend a 2-year-old birthday party for one of my fiance's friend's child.
0: I'm sorry, bro.
1: Sounds fun.
2: Yeah, I was much more excited when it was my nephew's 2-year-old birthday.
1: Yeah, of course.
0: Be careful. Yeah. You don't want to cause any sort of fires. You're about to get married.
2: Right.
0: I'm
2: going to be on my best behavior.
0: Maybe you should be doing some practicing.
2: Yeah. What do you do for work?
0: No. Like, I'm so happy to be here. Thanks for inviting me.
2: Oh, thanks. What a joy. What a beautiful child you have.
1: You shouldn't lie, though. You shouldn't lie.
2: I'm sure the kid's gorgeous.
1: Oh, okay. All right.
0: Heather, work on that. Definitely grateful to be there. Happy to be invited into the family.
2: Yes.
0: No negativity.
2: Good.
0: All right. Heather, what are you doing this weekend?
3: I'm pulling a TT J-Bo, and I'm going to have my niece and nephew sleep over.
1: Oh, that's nice. So fun.
3: Yeah. I want to take them in the area in which we live. There's this like giant buffet that you can go to, and I want to take them there because I want to go, really.
1: This giant buffet.
3: It's like a huge, it's like apparently the biggest buffet in the U.S.
0: And the reason I don't go to buffets, right there, because you're bringing kids to the buffets.
1: Oh, whatever.
0: You stay away.
1: It'd be great.
0: Well, it's a buffet, I'm not going near it.
3: Call me TT Heather.
0: Yeah, hey. No, that's cool, though. I love that. I am hoping my brother asks me one day, can I take the kids? Hasn't happened yet, but one day.
1: Yeah, what's up with that?
0: Yeah, I don't think he wants to do stuff on his own. Like,
1: his wife,
3: he's not
1: that's
3: interested.
0: Yeah. No, that's right. This is the TJ Show, a mountain of favorites, and now the TJ Show on 92.9 Peak FM.
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6: I've wrapped up that construction there. Southbound on Powers has reopened between Fountain Boulevard and Astrazon, but northbound lane is busy for everyday volume. Also, Woodman Road starting to pick up from Meridian to I-25 and also Briargate Parkway at Voyager. I'm Sean Martinez.
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10: A better life with Dr. Sanjay Gupta.
11: How often do you stop to wonder whether you should share something that's revealing? maybe even embarrassing, with a partner, a friend, or even your boss. In her new book called Revealing, The Underrated Power of Oversharing, behavioral scientist Leslie John says doing just that can help you deepen relationships that are vital to your life. We need people to trust us in order to get things like love, friendship, and career success. That's what she told us. When you make yourself vulnerable by revealing something sensitive, it does make other people trust you. In turn, when you ask someone to reveal something about themselves, showing that interest will generally lead someone to like you more. Why? Because people like to be asked about themselves, she says. It also signals that they are discriminating and choosy, but in a good way. I'm Dr. Sanjay Gupta, helping you live a better life.
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1: The 70s were wild times, so I've heard. 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The 90s were the best as far as music goes.
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0: Okay, I'm just trying to do the math here. Trying to figure this out. 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
21: A sunny start, but increasing cloud covers and showers and storms possible early to mid-afternoon, maybe again during the evening hours. Could produce some heavier rainfall and potentially some hail, too. Cooler temperatures in the low to mid-80s. For the KKTV 11 Alert weather, I'm meteorologist Evan Bloomberg.

0: 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That's 92.9 Peak FM. This is the TJ Show, and hello to you, Michael, in Southern Oregon. What can we do for you today?
1: Okay, I have a question, and I'm afraid I've been wondering about this topic for way too long.
0: Oh, all right. So hold on. Are we ready for a question from Michael in Southern Oregon?
2: I'm ready for it.
0: All right, go ahead. The floor is all yours, Michael.
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1: Gearing up for the question. Who's the person you're directing this to?
2: Patient, I'm getting there. And so on.
3: This is Michael's time.
4: That's okay, right. Okay,
1: you know, I did give him the floor. And by the way, because I have kids, I'm able to endure this. Go ahead, continue.
2: And so, on behalf of myself and anyone else out there who may be listening, who might not know what this is, I ask Penny, what is Pokemon?
1: You know what? What's crazy? This never happens, but Kenny's actually in the bathroom right now.
4: Yeah,
3: no, he really is.
1: He is. This is a problem. I didn't realize. Well, when, you know, when you think about the expert and the wisdom and all that, you didn't expect. I mean, I don't want to be rude while he's not here, but what are the odds of that? Okay, Michael, do you have access to the internet, or have you thought to Google this?
2: I mean, the phone I'm calling you on doesn't have internet.
1: Oh,
2: but I thought it would be more. Like you keep saying, I wanted to ask some real live humans.
1: Yeah, there you go.
4: I utilize that platform, Google, that you referred to, TJ, and It says that it is short for pocket monsters. Pokemon are unique creatures with special elemental abilities.
1: Kenny just walked back into the room. Hey, Kenny, how you doing?
5: Hi.
1: You know who's on the phone?
5: I heard his voice. It's my favorite Michael from Southern Oregon.
1: Yeah. There he is. You know, he was asking the expert and like really talked you up, and then you were in the bathroom.
5: Yeah, sorry, Michael.
1: But J-Bo answered it for him.
5: Yeah, and that is absolutely correct.
1: He wanted to know what a Pokemon was.
5: Yes, that's what it stands for.
1: A pocket monster. I didn't even know that.
5: Well, because you carry them in Pokeballs, which could fit in your pocket.
1: You put your balls in your pocket?
5: Or like a nice little waist belt or little satchel.
4: Ever since you got engaged, that's where they go.
1: Mm-hmm. Oh, okay.
4: You can't just leave them around the house.
1: Gotcha. Okay, that makes sense. Well, there you go, Michael. Now we know.
2: I would like a few more details on the universe.
1: Okay, that's where Google's going to have to come into the picture. But your question taught me something. I didn't know they were called pocket monsters. That's amazing.
2: It is.
1: All right, Michael, have a great weekend.
4: Appreciate you. Take care. Love you, Michael.
2: I will. Love you guys, too.
1: Bye.
4: Bye.
2: Bye. Bye.
1: This is the TJ Show. 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
8: I wrapped up that construction there. Southbound Powers has reopened between Fountain Boulevard and Astrozon, but northbound lane is busy for everyday volume. Also, Woodman Road starting to pick up from Meridian to I-25 and also Briargate Parkway at Voyager. I'm Sean Martinez. This traffic.
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13: There are lots of things you can measure to get an idea of how healthy you are at any given moment. Temperature, heart rate, blood pressure, just to name a few. But how about how healthy you will be and how long you're likely to live? According to a new study out of the University at Buffalo, two simple strength tests are pretty accurate at predicting longevity in older women. One is hand grip strength, and the other is how quickly people can stand up from a seated position without using their arms. By the way, I remember interviewing former President Jimmy Carter when he was quite old and being really impressed how he just popped out of the chair without using his arms. Not a lot of older people can actually do that. But I think the message here is that maintaining strength as you age is going to help you perform every

0: day-to-day activities, but also help you avoid injury and stay independent. I'm Dr. Sanjay Gupta, helping you live a better life.
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And then they had to issue an apology. We'll get to this in the news a few moments away. It's coming up on the TJ show.

0: Meridian Ranch, thank you for turning on the TJ Show. We're so happy to have you here at 92.9 Peak FM. This is the TJ Show, or news. It sounds different around here. Kenny reads through every story he can find, and then he brings us the most interesting ones. Kenny, what's happening on the planet today?
1: Going back to Wednesday night's WNBA game between the Dallas Wings and the Atlanta Dream, the WNBA posted a video on social media that showed Paige Bueckers, star of the Dallas Wings, and Angel Reese, star of the Atlanta Dream. They are friendly in real life. They appeared to be placing a friendly $400 bet on the outcome of that game. The WNBA posted this video thinking, oh, it's kind of cute. Quickly deleted it because that is a major violation of CBA rules. Yeah. Players are not allowed to gamble in any way, shape, or form, especially on a game they're playing in.
0: Well, yeah, I mean, it's shocking the players would do that, and then it's shocking that the league would be like, hey, we're all having a good time. It's like,
2: yeah, let's post about this.
0: Whoa, wait, what?
1: Yeah, clear violation. So the WNBA spokesperson had to clarify that the social media post was supposed to be lighthearted content. They acknowledged that it missed the mark, and the league did state that the players undergo annual anti-gambling training and that the matter was being addressed internally. It does appear that Bueckers and Reese are not going to receive any disciplinary action for this.
0: Well, you know, sometimes in these office situations, you have to do the training, right? And have you seen, you know, people, sometimes they just hit play and look the other way and they go, next slide.
2: Yeah.
0: Next
2: yeah,
0: slide. Maybe they missed the slide.
1: Maybe.
0: Who knows what's going on there? And
1: by the way, the Atlanta Dream did win that game 82-81, so Angel Reese would have won the bet had okay. it actually happened.
0: They got to keep it light with, like, turkey sandwich. That's yeah. fun to win.
2: Yeah. Is that still a bet, though?
1: Can you bet on a sandwich? Would that violate the league's rules? I'm not exactly
0: yeah, I don't,
1: sure.
0: See, now I don't know.
2: Yeah.
1: That's a good point.
0: We've bet food before.
1: We have.
0: And actually, I think it was almost more thrilling than winning money.
1: Yeah, because it was a
0: you
1: good
0: bought
1: sandwich.
0: Me, remember the bacon, egg, and cheese sandwich?
1: I know.
0: And that was $17 because I bought it in New York City.
1: I remember.
0: It was a great bet.
1: I will never forget that.
0: And that was on a Jets game. I learned from my dad, who, by the way, he is a former compulsive gambler. He told me, always bet against the Jets and you'll always win. And I was like, okay, well, I'll try it sometime. I did it with Kenny. And
2: there you go.
0: Boom. Money. I don't know why you bet on them.
1: I try not to, because every time I bet on the Jets, they lose. Your dad is
2: every
1: right.
2: Every time you don't bet, they still lose.
0: Yeah, yeah.
1: Well,
0: it's wild.
1: Hey, this is the year.
0: Kenny, what else you got?
1: This is interesting. So we hear a lot about this loneliness epidemic. People are lonely. They are striving for human connection. And we have psychology experts just bringing up the point that there is a difference between aloneness and loneliness. And actually, having some time in solitude is good for your mental health.
0: Hey, look at that.
1: So the difference here, whereas feeling lonely is an emotional state, physically being alone is a circumstance. So researchers noted that just 15 minutes of solitude can significantly lower high arousal emotions like anxiety and boost low arousal feelings like calmness.
0: All right, so we need some alone time, J-Bo.
2: As long as you're that.
1: Alone time is intentional. It's actually a good thing, but when you're on your phone doom scrolling for hours at a day, that's where it becomes a negative impact.
0: All right, very good. Noted. Kenny, thanks for keeping us somewhat informed.
1: That's what's happening.
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7: I wrapped up that construction there. Southbound Powers has reopened between Fountain Boulevard and Astrazon, but northbound lane is busy for everyday volume. Also, Woodman Road started to pick up from Meridian to I-25 and also Briargate Parkway at Voyager. I'm Sean Martinez. This traffic.
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0: 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This is the TJ Show. Just want to make a quick mention of this, because this is only the second time they've declared this a national crisis. The American Red Cross said that there is a blood supply shortage. Donation levels have dropped to a four-year summer low. The last time this happened was January of 2022. And it's weird because the reasons for the shortage, it's like everything is kind of happening at once. Donor turnout was severely dampened this summer by extreme heat waves. So people are like, well, I don't know. I don't know if I'm going to go out in the heat.
1: Right.
0: Poor air quality, because a lot of areas were dealing with all this fire smoke.
1: Yes.
0: Widespread foodborne illness scares.
2: Yep.
0: And then this all coincides with a seasonal surge in hospital demand from summer travel, recreational injuries. And so they're like, we need more blood.
1: Yeah, we need help.
0: Health officials warn that the shortage threatens emergency surgeries, cancer treatments, accident care, could lead to delayed procedures. So I guess the fix is, if you're in a position to be able to donate blood, finding a place, a donation drive. They say that, this is the Red Cross saying that, just adding three more donors per summer blood drive could resolve the crisis. So that's not a huge number if everyone chips in. Donors can schedule appointments via the Blood Donor app, website, or phone, with August donors receiving a $20 Amazon gift card. So they're offering incentive. And I know you're very passionate about blood drives.
1: I am very passionate about blood drives. There was a time in my life when my mother was really, really sick, and she had to be admitted to the hospital, and doctors were surprised that she was even still alive, and she needed a blood transfusion, and that's what saved her. So I haven't had any experiences where I felt like woozy or anything like that.
0: Good.
1: But if that was to happen to you, they'll take care of you as well.
0: Well, and you know, if you're someone who's like, I don't know, it might hurt. Well, listen to this. So Candy in Wisconsin, you're someone who's typically afraid of needles.
3: I'm pretty sensitive, like, to most things, medicine and a lot of things. So the only thing that I would say is afterwards, you do feel a tiny bit weak, but they just tell you to, like, eat something and drink something, and then you feel fine.
0: So even someone that is hesitant, for you it was easy.
3: Yes, you have to think that you're saving somebody's life.
1: Yeah,
0: and you
1: actually,
0: are.
1: You're saving three lives. Yeah, one pint of blood can save three lives, so that's a pretty big deal.
3: So, you when it comes to trying to save other people's lives, you just don't be hesitant. You just do it. You're there for a few minutes. Sometimes they give you, one of the times they gave me like a Powerade afterwards.
0: Yeah, free drinks.
1: Yeah, they give you like, they have a snack bar.
2: A cookie.
1: Yeah, it's like snack bar, drink bar, no alcohol, of course.
0: Yeah.
3: Getting blood is going to be an easy thing for you to do.
0: Well, listen, I love hearing that, Candy, and thank you for sharing that, because I think sometimes the thing that prevents people from walking through the door is, oh, it's a needle, but like it goes so fast, and there's another firsthand account right there from Candy. Thank you, Candy.
3: You're no problem.
0: All right, you have an amazing weekend.
3: No, you have an amazing weekend.
2: No, you
1: have an amazing weekend.
0: Yep.
3: No, you.
0: All right.
1: All right. All right. All right.
2: You said bye first.
0: Yeah. 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
1: Bye.
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8: A better life with Dr. Sanjay Gupta.
9: There are lots of things you can measure to get an idea of how healthy you are at any given moment. Temperature, heart rate, blood pressure, just to name a few. But how about how healthy you will be and how long you're likely to live? According to a new study out of the University at Buffalo, two simple strength tests are pretty accurate at predicting longevity in older women. One is hand grip strength, and the other is how quickly people can stand up from a seated position without using their arms. By the way, I remember interviewing former President Jimmy Carter when he was quite old and being really impressed how he just popped out of the chair without using his arms. Not a lot of older people can actually do that. But I think the message here is that maintaining strength as you age is going to help you perform everyday activities, but also help you avoid injury and stay independent. I'm Dr. Sanjay Gupta, helping you live a better life.
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was a two to the three to the four. When it's last call and they kick us out the door. It's getting kind of late, but the ladies want some more. Oh my, good Lord. Tell them drink some.

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It's coming up a few moments away, Spider-Man on the TJ Show.

0: 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This is the TJ Show. Thank you so much for turning on your radio. Big movie out in theaters this weekend. Kenny already saw it.
1: Yep.
0: Jabo, you're seeing it tomorrow.
2: Oh, I cannot wait.
0: Spider-Man 4, A Brand New Day. What is it called?
1: That's it.
0: A Brand New Day.
2: Good job, TJ.
0: Very good. Kenny hit the streets, tapped some random people on the shoulder, taking a temperature out there.
1: Are you excited for the new Spider-Man movie coming out this weekend?
3: Yeah.
1: Just saw that big smile come across your face. Why are you so excited?
3: I mean, Spider-Man is iconic. You know, I've been like watching the movies, playing the games since I was like little, so it's pretty epic.
0: Mm-hmm.
1: Did you play the Spider-Man games for PlayStation?
3: Yes, sir.
1: Weren't they the greatest
3: they awesome.
1: Games ever?
3: They were awesome. Top five in my list.
1: Swinging around.
0: Two dudes just like, this is cool.
2: So great.
0: Spider-Man, man. Yeah.
1: A realistic New York City.
3: Yeah.
1: Now, if you were Spider-Man or some other superhero.
3: Oh, wow. Okay.
1: Who would you tell?
3: My mother.
1: Gotta tell mom.
3: Most definitely, she can, like, handle that burden, but she will also be like, you know, like moms, you know how moms is.
1: Yeah.
3: But if it comes to it, really nobody, because I don't really like give out my identity as a superhero because I have a family. So it's like,
1: it could put them at risk.
3: Most definitely, she cooked.
1: It could be terrible.
3: Most definitely, but.
0: Yeah, she's cooked, he said.
2: Yeah, for real. He's definitely thought about this. He's given it some thought.
0: Oh, he was so excited to answer. He's like, ooh, this is great.
2: That's awesome.
3: Realistically, either nobody or my mother.
1: Are you in a relationship at the moment?
3: Yes, sir.
1: So you wouldn't tell your significant other?
3: Nah.
0: Whoa. The mom, but not the significant other?
2: I can understand that. I feel like the significant other will, like, constantly be harping, like, be careful, where the mom is like, you have a responsibility.
0: Mm.
1: And with great power comes great responsibility.
2: Yes.
0: Yeah, maybe the significant other would be like, really, tonight you're saving people again?
2: Right.
0: What about me?
1: I thought it was date night.
2: Yeah, exactly.
0: Dinner? Hello.
3: I feel like me telling her that will also add more stress.
1: Yeah.
3: Because she's, like, worrisome. So I will just, like, keep that, like, because I'm already saving, like, half of the city. So it's like.
0: He's trying to answer very carefully.
2: He is.
1: Get off my back.
2: So good. So good.
1: Yeah, you don't want her to worry about it.
3: Nah.
1: Now, what if you found out that she was secretly fighting Kron? How would you feel about that?
3: I mean, I would feel pretty awesome, but I would be like Ned.
1: Okay.
3: Helping her, you know, the guy in the chair.
0: Who's the guy in the chair?
1: That's the character Ned, Spider-Man's best friend, or Peter Parker's best friend, who isn't a superhero, but he's the guy behind the computer that helps Spider-Man while he's out in the field.
0: Oh.
2: Mm-hmm.
0: So sort of like an Alfred for Batman.
1: Kind of, yeah.
0: Okay. You like Ned, Jabo?
2: Yeah, he's cool, dude.
0: All right,
2: he's
0: very
2: funny.
0: Good. Well, we've got more of these interviews coming up later in the show. There's a lot of excitement in the air, looking like it's going to put the Odyssey out of business.
1: It might.
0: No, I don't know about that.
2: Yeah.
0: Sold out
2: just
0: IMAX
2: some competition.
0: Shows. But it is cool that Tom Holland, he's in both movies. He's going to be the number one and number two spot this weekend.
1: There's three actors that are in both movies.
0: Really?
1: Zendaya, Tom Holland's supposed wife, is in both. And so is John Bernthal, plays the Punisher in Spider-Man. He's also in the Odyssey.
0: Are there other actors out
2: there? They all need a break.
0: Yeah, seriously, give these guys a break. This is the TJ Show. You've got the TJ Show here. 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
5: 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Southbound I-25 heavy, Woodman down to Guard of the Gods, and power's backed in between Barnes and Constitution. 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
8: A better life with Dr. Sanjay Gupta.
9: There are lots of things you can measure to get an idea of how healthy you are at any given moment. Temperature, heart rate, blood pressure, just to name a few. But how about how healthy you will be and how long you're likely to live? According to a new study out of the University at Buffalo, two simple strength tests are pretty accurate at predicting longevity in older women. One is hand grip strength, and the other is how quickly people can stand up from a seated position without using their arms. By the way, I remember interviewing former President Jimmy Carter when he was quite old and being really impressed how he just popped out of the chair without using his arms. Not a lot of older people can actually do that. But I think the message here is that maintaining strength as you age is going to help you perform everyday activities, but also help you avoid injury and stay independent. I'm Dr. Sanjay Gupta, helping you live a better life.
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17: A sunny start, but increasing cloud cover. Some showers and storms possible early to mid-afternoon, maybe again during the evening hours. Could produce some heavier rainfall and potentially some hail, too. Cooler temperatures in the low to mid-80s. For the KKTV 11 Alert weather, I'm meteorologist Evan Bloomberg.

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1: 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This is the TJ Show, and we've got Alberto in Colorado Springs. Hey, Alberto.
2: Hey, how's everybody doing? Glad to hear from you guys. It's been a while.
1: Yeah, no, it's good. Good to have you on the show. You know, something funny happened with Alberto, J-Bo. So, you know, we're on a lot of radio stations across the nation, and every once in a while, the stations will play little clips of our show. And so the station you listen to in Colorado Springs has been using your voice in one of the promos, and your kid loves it. It's like, Dada is famous.
2: Yeah, Dada is huge famous. He says, Dad, that's you. Pops, that's you. I'm like, yeah, you know, it's no pretty cool.
3: Just brush it off.
1: Yeah. That's, well, good.
2: You know, just play.
1: Glad to help with that. Well, why don't we, like, make another one happen right now? Is there anything specifically that you want to say to your kid? Like, because I bet the station would run this all day, too.
2: Oh, absolutely. Let me just say, kids, I am so proud of each and one of you guys. Keep going. My son, Rowdy, is about to go into middle school. Mm-hmm. My baby girl is about to go into kindergarten. Here we go, guys. Strap in. It's time. Evie and Raul. You guys got this.
1: That's beautiful.
3: That's awesome,
1: man. Do you want to use this opportunity to, like, say, hey, make sure you go to bed on time or anything else? Do your homework?
2: Oh, absolutely.
1: Go ahead.
2: Yeah, hey, make sure you do your homework, go to bed on time, and keep being a great example at school. They're always leading and exploring new options to be great leaders, and that's what we like to do.
1: There you go.
3: That's
1: yeah.
3: great, Dad.
1: You got to use this for all it's worth, Alberto. Mm-hmm.
4: Yeah, are they not eating
2: That's
4: the
2: right.
4: vegetables?
2: Yeah.
4: Make sure they're eating their vegetables.
3: You praise in public.
2: Oh, man.
3: You reprimand in private. So let the man praise his kids.
1: All right, yeah. Broccoli, you want to just throw broccoli in there?
3: Gosh.
2: Oh, just a little bit. Yeah, hey, eat them little trees. They're good for you.
1: Okay, there you go. Nice job.
3: Make sure it's the right trees, though.
1: All right, now we got to get that station to run that.
4: Yeah, I'll send
1: so
4: them
1: they
4: over.
1: Hear it over and over and over again.
4: All right, Woody, I hope you're listening.
1: Now, Alberto, I heard that, so you were directly affected by some of the Aspen Creek fires?
2: Yes, sir, absolutely, and it directly affected Coal Creek and Rockville area and had to evacuate my sister and get them out of there.
3: Wow.
2: And everybody's safe, though. We got everybody good. Safe, and it was very good, very well coordinated. And we're doing a car show and a benefit for, you know, everybody affected by that, and hopefully we can pull this all together and help everybody come back.
1: And you're DJing the event, right?
2: Yes, sir, that is correct. I'm
3: good
2: working with the local business.
1: That's so
3: great.
1: Cool and refreshing to see a community come together and say, hey, listen, we got to do something about this. Let's put all the forces that we have together. And you're there. You've got the businesses coming together. That's what we need more of. I'm so glad you're a

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5: 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I'm Sean Martinez's traffic.
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9: How often do you stop to wonder whether you should share something that's revealing, maybe even embarrassing, with a partner, a friend, or even your boss? In her new book called Revealing, The Underrated Power of Oversharing, behavioral scientist Leslie John says doing just that can help you deepen relationships that are vital to your life. We need people to trust us in order to get things like love, friendship, and career success. That's what she told us. When you make yourself vulnerable by revealing something sensitive, it does make other people trust you. In turn, when you ask someone to reveal something about themselves, showing that interest will generally lead someone to like you more. Why? Because people like to be asked about themselves, she says. It also signals that they are discriminating and choosy, but in a good way. I'm Dr. Sanjay Gupta, helping you live a better life.
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It's the TJ Show, and why are most or all of the best soccer teams threatening a protest? This is really interesting. It's coming up in the news a few moments away on the TJ Show.

0: 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This is the TJ Show, our news. It sounds different around here. Kenny reads through every story he can find, and then he brings us the most interesting ones. Kenny, what's happening on the planet today?
1: Of course, the FIFA World Cup wrapped up a couple of weeks ago, but FIFA is back in the news. They recently made an announcement that they plan to sell equity in their tournament to private investors and private equity.
0: Meaning the World Cup?
1: The World Cup would now be invested in by private investors.
0: So what does that look like?
1: The reason I bring this up, because the latest headline, UEFA, which is the Union for European Football Associations, the governing body for pretty much all European soccer teams, has announced that they will not participate. All 55 member nations will not participate in the 2030 World Cup unless FIFA changes its mind.
0: Good luck with that.
2: I love unity. I love when there's a purpose.
1: And we're talking the best of the best teams. Most of the best teams in the world are in Europe. The defending champion, Spain, is part of UEFA.
0: Wow.
1: England, France, all part of UEFA, meaning the best talent wouldn't be in the tournament in 4 years if this continues the way it is.
2: Well, thanks to UEFA, you ain't gonna see no World Cup.
0: Well, and maybe they're not gonna miss out on doing that tournament, so maybe they back off. Maybe they go, okay, we heard you.
1: Well, see, I mean, yeah, that's quite a statement to be made. So at this point, FIFA hasn't responded, but when they do, I'll let you know.
0: Kenny, what else do you have?
1: TJ, your daughters are all members of Gen Alpha. Are you aware of that?
0: Thanks for letting me know.
1: Ages 2 to 16 are considered Gen Alpha. And Gen Alpha has an apparent mascot, the axolotl.
0: Aww. Oh, yeah.
2: They're cute, though.
0: It's a weird animal. How would you describe what it is?
1: It's a salamander, so it's a type of amphibian, and it has a constant smiling face.
0: Right, right. Mm-hmm. We've even done an interview with an owner of an axolotl.
1: We have.
0: We were on top of this trend, what, that was 2 years ago?
1: Yeah, at least.
0: Wow. I should tell my kids that I'm that cool. Because they do love axolotls. They talk about them all the time.
1: Well, one of the parents quoted in this article says her 4-year-old knows how to spell axolotl without missing a beat. And it's a tough word to spell.
0: Spell it.
1: I have it right in front of me.
0: Okay.
1: Chebo, you spell it.
2: X-E... I don't even know.
0: A-X...
1: Wrong. Already. Actually,
0: you know,
1: no, you're right.
0: Get out of here.
1: Go ahead. Sorry.
0: A-X-O... L-O-T-Y-L?
1: No Y. Just T-L at the end.
0: I'll get you.
1: They say the popularity of axolotls among this age group surged due to its presence in popular games and media, including Minecraft, Fortnite, Roblox, and Pokemon.
0: Oh, there you go. Kenny, thanks for keeping us somewhat informed.
1: That's what's happening.
0: If you like what you're hearing, please tell a friend. It's the TJ Show on 92.9 Peak FM.
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2: The 70s were wild times, so I've heard. I don't know. I didn't live in the 70s. The 90s were the best as far as music goes.
0: So were the 70s 30 years ago?
2: No!
0: Okay, I'm just trying to do the math here. Trying to figure this out. So that's what the... I tried to explain the idea of eras.
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0: 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This is the TJ Show. You know, earlier we were talking about how the Red Cross put out a big announcement that there's a blood shortage, and this is like the second time they've declared a crisis in all of their history.
1: Yes.
0: And there's all these reasons why. But Lindy in Florida, are you there?
2: Yes.
0: Go ahead. Tell me the quick headline of why donating blood is awesome.
2: Well, again, like you all have stressed, TJ, it is amazing to save lives. But, you know, a great thing for people to keep in mind is that you burn on average between 600 and 700 calories. So it's a win-win.
1: Oh, I need to sign up every week.
0: Well, hold on a second.
1: I have a couple pounds I need to drop.
0: Are you telling me I could do that instead of having to go through all that madness at the gym?
2: Well, I mean, I'm not a medical professional, TJ. Right. I don't want to give you that advice.
0: All
2: right.
0: But,
2: well, hey, every little bit counts. And, yeah, no worries.
0: Lindy, tell me, what is the most exciting part of your life right now?
2: Oh, my goodness. I'm going to say my family, my five beautiful children, my wonderful husband, and just being blessed. You know, we woke up today, so it's a good day.
0: There you go. I always like asking when someone is that passionate about their husband, what is he doing right? I'm taking notes.
2: Oh, my goodness. You know what? I just think we try to be selfless. Think of the other person almost in every aspect of the things that we do. And again, we're a dual military couple. So a lot of times I don't want to say want to be selfish, but you have to be selfless and making time and doing things for the other person, because life and career and kiddos get the best of you, like they do all of us.
0: Yeah, well, there's a lot to navigate in this crazy planet that we're all in. And I think the default is to be selfish. And I'll put my hand up first on that one. And I've shared this before, but one of the things that I started to do to sort of work out in a way where I'm thinking about the other person, it sounds kind of dumb, but I used to make my wife Jess oatmeal, and I'd have two bowls there. And one of them would always look better. It would have more blueberries in it. And I go, oh, man. And I always go for that one. And then one day I was like, you know what? I've been learning all about trying to be less selfish and how that feels good. And it was hard for me, but I actually gave her the bowl with more blueberries for the first time. And I was like, oh, that hurts, because I know that's the better bowl. Mm-hmm. Yeah. But then it actually became something that I look forward to doing. I enjoy it. There's something in me that changed by the grace of God. And now I always give her the better bowl of blueberries.
2: Yes.
0: There's this great joy in being selfless, but it kind of goes against the grain of what a lot of people do on this planet.
1: Well, we are naturally born to be selfish. That's why we have to teach kids how to share. Because that's how we're born. So, yeah. And I tend to do the same thing. I try to be selfless when it comes to, like, giving my husband Archie the better portion plate. Unless it's lemon pepper wings, and then I'm getting more.
0: Oh, come on. You'll get there.
1: No.
0: You'll get there. Yes.
1: Everything else. Except for that.
0: No, you'll get there. But no, that's
2: exactly.
0: Cool.
2: I mean, I'll just eat all the flaps.
1: And leave
2: the wings.
1: Right.
0: But do you feel better because you give him the better portion?
1: Yeah, and I also feel great when I have a little bit more of my lemon pepper wings, too. So it's a balance, you know?
0: All right. We're all working through our journey. Listen, Lindy, thank you for listening to our show. We appreciate you calling in.
2: Oh, I appreciate you guys. Thanks for just making everybody smile, and again, all the positivity. Because, you know, in this world today, unfortunately, we don't have enough of it.
1: Yes, well, thank you for listening.
0: Lindy.
2: All right, y'all have a great weekend.
1: You too, take care. You too.
0: There's a new way to start your day. 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
8: 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Most experts will recommend a room temperature of 60 to 67 degrees Fahrenheit. 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

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By the way, here's a little homework. If you're down for it, you see Spider-Man over the weekend, let us know what you think of it. 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
1: Yeah, I'm looking forward to it.
0: Spider-Man in theaters. So many people so excited about it. Kenny, you already saw it. You loved it.
2: Loved it.
0: You hit the streets, tap some people on the shoulder.
3: Are you excited for the new Spider-Man movie?
4: I didn't know there was one.
0: Oh, okay. Well, hold on. Maybe the wrong guy to ask.
3: Yeah. If you were a superhero like Spider-Man, who would you tell, or would you keep your secret identity totally secret?
4: Probably tell my wife, but other than that, I'd keep it secret. Why not?
3: What if you found out that your wife was secretly a superhero? How would you react to that?
4: I mean, I expect that she would have told me, but if she didn't, then I guess she had her reasons.
0: He's very upset. I don't know. Yeah. Just thinking about it upsets him.
3: Why didn't you tell me from the start?
4: Yeah, something like that. Nothing to get all flustered about, but, you know, mild disappointment, sure.
0: I think he had the wrong answer. His answer should have been, she's already a superhero.
2: There you go.
1: Yeah. Huh?
0: Right? Come on.
1: Maybe you caught him off guard, you know?
3: Are you in a relationship?
5: Yes.
3: What if you found out your significant other was secretly fighting?
5: Oh, man, I can't have that for her. Yeah, that'd be difficult. Yeah.
3: You would be worried about it,
5: absolutely,
3: right?
5: Yeah.
3: How would you react to that situation?
5: I would try my best to make sure she's protected and take all the precautions.
0: Hold on. She doesn't need the protection. She's the superhero.
1: She's the superhero, right? You need to be protected.
5: But in the case that she is in danger, I mean, I love her. So it'd be hard to have that distance between us and that closeness. So, yeah.
3: And would you be disappointed that she didn't tell you from the jump?
5: Probably.
3: Yeah, because it's like a trust thing, right?
5: Yeah, yeah.
0: Kenny just causing a little wedge in the relationship about this made-up
2: important
0: scenario.
2: Important thoughts.
0: Yep.
3: Are you excited for the new Spider-Man movie?
6: Not really, because I don't have that much time to watch a movie nowadays because I start working now.
3: Okay, I can understand that.
6: Yeah. Yeah, I think it's too many. I don't know. I just like the Tobey one. So.
3: Enough's enough.
6: Yeah.
0: Now, is it possible that is Spider-Man? Because that's how he would answer. Maybe. He'd act like, oh, movies? I don't know the movies.
1: He'd downplay it.
0: What
1: yeah.
0: are you talking about?
2: Maybe that was Tobey Maguire.
0: Was it? You interviewed him.
2: You know something? Now that I think about it.
1: Kind of look like him a little bit, huh?
0: This is very exciting that people are thrilled to go to the movies again. Kenny, you actually wanted to make a public service announcement for any big Marvel fans.
3: Yes, Marvel is very well known for their post-credits scenes. You wait until after the credits and you get maybe a clue for what may be coming in the future movie. Don't wait through the credits for this one. It's a total waste of time. Very what? Disappointing. The most disappointing part of the movie is the post-credit scene. Just look it up online. You don't need to wait to see it.
0: Well, but if it's extra movie, of
1: but
0: course.
1: But there is a scene, though.
3: There's something at the end. Yes. But I don't think it's worth it. Go to the bathroom. Get to your car.
0: You're saying skip the lines, get right. out fast, go to the bathroom. Okay, well.
3: Beat the traffic.
0: Just one Marvel fan's opinion. Are you going to watch the extra scene, J-Bo?
1: Most likely, yeah.
0: How do you miss that?
3: You'll be disappointed, but go ahead, watch
0: it. All right. Great movie, except for the very, very tippy end. This is the TJ Show. More music, more variety, and more of the TJ Show. 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
18: A sunny start with increasing cloud covers and showers and storms possible early to mid-afternoon, maybe again during the evening hours. Could produce some heavier rainfall and potentially some hail, too. Cooler temperatures in the low to mid-80s with the KKTV 11 Alert weather and meteorologist Kevin Bloomberg.

0: 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This is the TJ Show, and Nikki in South Carolina. You were listening to the show yesterday. You heard me saying how I do not want to ride roller coasters, and you wanted to share something about that.
1: I'm just picturing you in your little scarf and...
0: No scarf.
1: I'm being afraid of roller coasters, and I think you need to take, like, kickboxing or, like, something out of your comfort zone as far as physical.
0: Well, Nikki, I went through a tough phase where I went to a kickboxing class, and it was at this... It was like a boxing gym of some kind, and it was right there in Boston. And I thought for sure that was going to toughen me up. I show up, it's a bunch of hot women and me. And it was actually too hard to keep up with the whole class, and so I never went back.
1: Okay, so what does that tell you?
0: Well, I do need to...
1: Okay, your daughters are going to get to an age where they're going to start having, hopefully, boys coming to the house. Could be girls, but you know, boys coming to the house, and you're going to have to intimidate them. So unless you're going to get a crossbow and you're going to practice your aim when they're there, I feel like you need to toughen up a little.
2: TJ, I'd be willing to pay for your kickboxing classes because I would love to see that.
1: I'm way more androgynous than most females. Like, I definitely have more male traits than female traits.
3: Same.
1: And I do take care of my mustache. I don't grow it out.
3: That's good. So, yeah, I'll shave mine every once in a while, you know what I'm saying?
1: My sister has a full beard and mustache. It's great.
0: Well.
3: Oh, no.
0: Nikki, thanks for the inspiration. I'm going to keep doing my kitchen counter push-ups, and then I'm going to transition to the floor, and then I'm going to get into some planks. So I'm on it. I'm on my workout routine.
1: I'm revoking your man card. You have to earn it back.
3: Take it.
1: I'm sticking it in my bra right now.
3: For safekeeping, of course.
1: Absolutely. Mm-hmm. There's cash in there, too.
3: That's just like my aunt. Yeah, that's where I keep all my treasures.
1: Mm-hmm. No, I'm not even kidding. I've been a bartender for years, and my husband, I would come home, and he's like, got any boob money tonight? I'm like, you know I do.
3: It's all sweaty, too.
4: You know it.
0: Nikki, what are you doing this weekend?
1: I'm going to be thinking the entire weekend about how I can toughen my friend TJ up. But, okay, let's start here. Heather, get up and just sucker punch him in the stomach.
0: No, come on, don't do that.
3: No, Heather, don't sucker punch him in the stomach. No. That'd be horrible.
4: I don't want to hurt him.
0: Wait, let me get in my kickboxing class first.
3: Besides, he doesn't need a punch. You can literally just poke him, and he'd be like, ow.
0: No, you guys are, no, that's not true.
3: Are you whining? You guys are mean. Is that what you're going
0: to
3: say?
0: No, I did actually have a pinky toe injury earlier in the week. Did you hear that, Nikki?
1: Yes, and you went to the doctor, and she has now coined a term after your wimpy pinky toe.
0: Oh, come on. It's not wimpy pinky. It was called pinky killer.
1: Yes, I see that.
2: I like wimpy pinky better.
0: Yeah. All right. I got to run, Nikki, but I love you. You're one of my favorite people.
3: You don't want to take any more abuse? Is that enough?
0: I've had enough abuse for the day.
3: Being picked on.
2: A commercial coming up.
0: I have a weekend that I need to enjoy, okay? Can I please enjoy my weekend? All right, Nikki, we love you.
1: Man up.
0: All right, I got it. I'm working on it. This is the TJ Show. A mountain of favorites and now the TJ Show on 92.9 Peak FM.
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8: I don't know about you, but my social media feeds are flooded with lotions and potions and gadgets, all promising to unlock different components of longevity. But if you log off, take a step back from all the hype, you'll find that the actual keys to a longer, healthier life are hiding in plain sight. There are four of them. Number one, nutrition. The Mediterranean diet really is the gold standard. Number two, exercise. 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Number three, sleep. 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And finally, number four, often gets forgotten, socialization. It's not a bonus. 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

0: 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This is the TJ Show, our news. It sounds different around here. Kenny reads through every story he can find, and then he brings us the most interesting ones. Kenny, what's happening on the planet today?
1: A little more than a week ago, Topps, makers of baseball and other sports cards, released their 2026 Topps Chrome Baseball Hobby Boxes. So these are boxes of cards that anybody could buy. They generally cost anywhere from like $300 to $500.
0: By the way, major price increase. When I was a kid, I'll never forget, I had great memories. My grandpa would take me to the store and buy me one of those boxes, $40, and you'd get like 30 or 40 packs.
1: Yeah.
0: That's a huge increase. Mm-hmm. I guess they've gone up.
1: They have gone up quite a bit. So when Topps released these cards, they mentioned that there will be several one-of-one cards hidden in these boxes, including a double dual gold Logo Man autographed card from Shohei Ohtani. That box was just opened at a sports card store in Boca Raton, Florida, and it sold immediately for $10 million.
0: That is unbelievable.
2: That's super wild.
0: What a great idea with these sports card people. Like, they take pieces of jerseys,
1: yep,
0: and they'll incorporate it into the card. I think it's genius.
2: Mm-hmm.
0: We had nothing like that when we were... As a matter of fact, our card collecting era was so pathetic that I reached out to a card shop because I don't want them. What am I going to do with them? They go, oh, yeah, that whole era, it's called like a junk wax era. It's worth nothing. I go, what?
2: Wow.
0: I have a Derek Jeter rookie card. They go, yeah, so does everyone else. I'm like, what?
2: Man, that would hurt.
0: I know, it did hurt.
1: Yeah, so this card has two MLB Gold Logo Man patches from jerseys worn by Shohei Ohtani during his back-to-back National League MVP seasons in 24 and 25. This card actually had a bounty on it. So you have serious card collectors that hear that these cards are out there, and they say, if somebody finds it, I will give you $10 million.
0: Wow.
1: And that's exactly how this card was sold.
0: Incredible.
2: It's amazing. That's so great.
0: Congrats to them.
2: What a return on investment, too, right?
0: Yeah.
2: Box right. Costs, what, $400, $500?
1: Yeah. Yep.
2: $10 million for one card?
0: It's amazing.
1: Yeah, but the odds are astronomical. You have to get really lucky to find one of these cards.
2: For sure.
0: What else do you have, Kenny?
1: Tinder, the popular dating app, they have announced that they're pausing their AI-powered photo enhancement feature following severe backlash and complaints from users who felt the tool was, quote, violating.
0: What is it?
1: So, according to Tinder, the tool was meant to fix blurry photos, adjust the lighting or exposure, and improve the overall clarity of the picture while preserving the authentic look of the user. But what actually happened, according to users, they reported enhanced photos to look fake or unnatural. Specific issues included altered teeth or mouth structure, unnaturally modified facial features, and lightened skin tone.
0: This is wild to me. I have a friend who goes on dating apps. And he has, like, AI'd his face. And I go, why would you do that? And he goes, well, everyone does it now. So you're now making online dating that much more confusing? Can you imagine this? The disappointment used to be, oh, you took it at a weird angle and you look different.
2: Mm-hmm.
0: Now it's, you're a different person. And then we got to work that out.
2: And then you show up to dinner or to coffee and you're like, who are you?
0: Yeah. Whoa.
2: What happened?
0: Hello.
2: Yeah.
0: Kenny, thanks for keeping us somewhat informed.
1: That's what's happening.
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6: A better life with Dr. Sanjay Gupta.
7: There are lots of things you can measure to get an idea of how healthy you are at any given moment. Temperature, heart rate, blood pressure, just to name a few. But how about how healthy you will be and how long you're likely to live? According to a new study out of the University at Buffalo, two simple strength tests are pretty accurate at predicting longevity in older women. One is hand grip strength, and the other is how quickly people can stand up from a seated position without using their arms. By the way, I remember interviewing former President Jimmy Carter when he was quite old and being really impressed how he just popped out of the chair without using his arms. Not a lot of older people can actually do that. But I think the message here is that maintaining strength as you age is going to help you perform everyday activities, but also help you avoid injury and stay independent. I'm Dr. Sanjay Gupta, helping you live a better life.
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0: 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Jaybo, what would you send someone to from this week?
1: This is from yesterday's show. The new Spider-Man movie came out this week, and so Kenny went out on the street to see who's excited about watching that new movie, and he came across a very rare breed.
0: A unique one.
1: Mm-hmm.
0: Yeah, that was a good find.
1: Yep.
2: Thank you.
0: I like that guy.
1: This man is very rare, very unique.
0: You think everyone's excited about Spider-Man, but you found someone who...
2: Not that guy.
0: Yeah. Yesterday's podcast, search for the TJ Show wherever you listen to him. Kenny, you're up next.
2: Going back to Monday's podcast, our friend Mark from West Virginia called in to bust your chops, TJ, about your pinky toe.
0: I had a diagnosis, and I even had to interview my doctor about it. And, you know, it's pretty rare you can get a doctor to do an interview like that right there in the office, but she did it. It was
3: like
0: serious.
3: HIPAA laws and stuff, you know?
0: Yeah, no, it was serious business. She wanted to spread awareness. Go ahead.
2: Well, and then on Tuesday's podcast, Mark called back to apologize for hurting your feelings.
0: But he didn't hurt my feelings. Yeah, no, I addressed it. It's Monday and Tuesday. You can find that there. Heather, you're up next.
1: Also on yesterday's show, Thursday, we got a phone call from our friend Jordan in Kentucky, and I'm pretty sure he made us an offer we can't refuse.
0: Oh yeah, that was
1: a good offer.
0: Yeah, that was incredible that he would think of us for that event.
1: Yeah,
0: I mean, we're gonna have to. Can we get there? You'll have to hear what it's all about. It has something to do with a horse, I hope. You can find that on yesterday's podcast. You search for the TJ Show wherever you listen to him. You know, I would push to Wednesday's show. Jaybo, you put out a question. You said you've been with your husband, Archie, for over 10 years. What do you get for the birthday? How do you keep it fresh?
1: Mm-hmm.
0: So many phone calls, lots of messages. And I like that one guy in particular. It was the bedroom idea.
2: Oh, yeah.
0: But you know what I'm talking about.
1: I mean, it was a costume dress-up idea. You took it to the bedroom idea, but yeah, sure.
0: Mm-hmm. Well, I think that's what he was saying.
1: Yeah, yeah, no, I know.
0: All right, I'm not going to ask if any of that happened, but you can hear it. It was from Wednesday's show. You search for the TJ Show wherever you listen to podcasts. And listen, those interactions, it was all because they picked up the phone and they called and they joined in on what we do here. And so I give out that phone number a bunch of times. We want you to put this number in your phone so you have it, so it's at the ready. As we're going into the weekend here, you're going to get our voicemail. Maybe something wild happens over the weekend. You see something weird in a grocery store parking lot. Maybe you have some great news that's happening in your life, something you want to share. Leave a message, 877-RADIO-TJ. That's 877-723-4685. 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And if you leave a message, maybe you'll hear your voice on the show on the other side of the weekend. 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
9: Should you still work out when you're injured, or should you take it easy? 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

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Hey, Garden of the Gods is hosting its final motorless morning on August 26th. That's where people can explore the park without the 4 miles of cars fighting over the 32 parking spaces inside the park. Visitors can walk and bike and trike and skate and board or walk on their hands. That last one would take a lot of skill.

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4: If I were to ask you what makes for a good night's sleep, you'd probably say a dark, quiet room, not too many things on your mind. But every night when you go to get some Z's, how often do you really think about the temperature in your bedroom? Temperature may be one of the most underappreciated factors in sleep. That's according to the Senior Vice President of Research and Scientific Affairs at the National Sleep Foundation. We often hear about lights and screens and stress, but even modest changes in temperature and airflow can influence both how quickly you fall asleep and how deeply you stay asleep. Most experts will recommend a room temperature of 60 to 67 degrees Fahrenheit. You might also experiment with your sheets and what you actually wear to bed. Play around a bit and see what improves your sleep. You might be delightfully surprised. I'm Dr. Sanjay Gupta, helping you live a better life.
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22: A sunny start, but increasing cloud covers and showers and storms possible early to mid-afternoon, maybe again during the evening hours. Could produce some heavier rainfall and potentially some hail, too. Cooler temperatures in the low to mid-80s. With the KKTV 11 Alert weather, I'm meteorologist Kevin Bloom.

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It is Friday and the final day of the month, so why not spill the beans on this one? 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

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According to a new survey on romance, the average salary the majority of single people expect a future partner to make is $106,000. Wow. And in other dating news, lots of people are going to be single for the rest of their lives.

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0: 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I am Woody. I hope you are ready for a great weekend. I know I am. A school district in New York made headlines a few days ago because they were going to use AI humanoid robots as teachers' aides in the classrooms. And parents weren't happy because the robots would have all of their children's personal information and they were concerned about security breaches. And parents were really upset that the company that manufactured the AI robots for the school district also produces humanoid robot dolls for adults. You know, lonely, lonely adults. No parent wants their teacher's aide looking like a woman from a 1980s Van Halen video.
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7: A better life with Dr. Sanjay Gupta.
8: Staying active every day will go a long way towards helping you live a happy, healthy, and pain-free life. And there is perhaps no movement more fundamental than walking. It reinforces the alignment, stability, and coordinated muscle activation that supports how your body moves, whether you're doing strenuous exercise or simply going about your daily life. This is according to Dana Santis, a strength and conditioning specialist. Even though you walk every day, Dana does say you can make small adjustments to immediately improve your walking mechanics. So, keep your rib cage stacked over your pelvis. Avoid leaning over or arching your lower back. Allow your arms to swing naturally in coordination with your legs. Keep your gaze forward, your jaw relaxed, and then just breathe in through your nose and out through your mouth. I'm Dr. Sanjay Gupta, helping you live a better life.
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5: From the lower 80s to the low 90s across eastern plains as the end of the afternoon, there's a possibility of some strong severe storms across the Pike Peak region, I-25 corridor. Main risk would be for some gusty winds and some small hail. With your KKTV 11 Alert weather, I'm meteorologist Nick Lamont.

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comes the two to the three to the four. When it's last call and they kick us out the door. It's getting kind of late, but the ladies want some more. Oh my, good Lord. Tell them drink some.

0: 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I am Woody. There's a new Fast and Furious themed roller coaster at Universal Studios in Hollywood, California. And the people who live near the theme park are not happy. Apparently, the screams from the ride are incredibly loud because the ride is really, really scary. And the people who live in the surrounding neighborhood say all they hear all day and at night is screaming. So it's very unpopular right now. Apparently, the roller coaster was built by the same people who build data centers.
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4: Got a crash Las Vegas Street at Royer. Also watch for Prairie Road near East Dale. A crash there slowing it down. No other stalls or accidents reported, but I-25 is stupid slow through town for no apparent reason. I'm Coyote. That's traffic. This
5: A Better Life with Dr. Sanjay Gupta.
6: They say consistency is key, but sometimes you just gotta switch it up. A new study out of Harvard School of Public Health found that varying your exercise routine could add years to your life. What exercise someone did didn't matter much. What did matter was that all the exercises together worked all the muscle groups in their body. Now, an added benefit to changing things up is it can help you push through the plateau effect. That's when your body gets so efficient at doing something that you actually stop getting better at it. And we know from previous research that specializing in any one sport at a young age can make someone actually more prone to injury. And as experts we talk to point out, even elite athletes switch up things with their workouts, making sure to target strength, cardio, flexibility, balance, and doing that every single week. I'm Dr. Sanjay Gupta, helping you live a better life.
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92.9 Peak FM, Colorado, celebrating its 150th birthday tomorrow. Can you believe it? It's tomorrow. Between the high altitude and being 150 years old, it is going to be hard to blow out all the candles. Colorado's going to be like...

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4: Got a crash Las Vegas Street at Royer. Also watch for Prairie Road near East Dale. A crash there slowing it down. No other stalls or accidents reported, but I-25 is stupid slow through town for no apparent reason. I'm Coyote. That's traffic.
5: A better life with Dr. Sanjay Gupta.
6: They say consistency is key, but sometimes you just gotta switch it up. A new study out of Harvard School of Public Health found that varying your exercise routine could add years to your life. What exercise someone did didn't matter much. What did matter was that all the exercises together worked all the muscle groups in their body. Now, an added benefit to changing things up is it can help you push through the plateau effect. That's when your body gets so efficient at doing something that you actually stop getting better at it. And we know from previous research that specializing in any one sport at a young age can make someone actually more prone to injury. And as experts we talk to point out, even elite athletes switch up things with their workouts, making sure to target strength, cardio, flexibility, balance, and doing that every single week. I'm Dr. Sanjay Gupta, helping you live a better life.
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1: From the lower 80s to the low 90s across Eastern Plains as the end of the afternoon, there is a possibility of some strong to severe storms across the Pike Peak region, I-25 corridor. Main risk would be for some gusty winds and some small hail. With your KKTV 11 Alert weather, I'm meteorologist Nick Lamar.

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Hard to believe it is the final day of July. On deck, we've got pumpkin spice lattes and Christmas trees in 90-degree weather. It gets kind of crazy from here on out. Hey!

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2: 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Got you on in the car every morning on my way to Denver.

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Health experts are now saying that salmonella cases are on the rise in Colorado. There's been a huge spike. So if you find an egg or a steak on the ground, don't pick it up and take it home. It's a salmonella trap.

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1: A better life with Dr. Sanjay Gupta.
2: Staying active every day will go a long way towards helping you live a happy, healthy, and pain-free life. And there is perhaps no movement more fundamental than walking. It reinforces the alignment, stability, and coordinated muscle activation that supports how your body moves, whether you're doing strenuous exercise or simply going about your daily life. This is according to Dana Santis, a strength and conditioning specialist. Even though you walk every day, Dana does say you can make small adjustments to immediately improve your walking mechanics. So, keep your rib cage stacked over your pelvis. 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Allow your arms to swing naturally in coordination with your legs. Keep your gaze forward, your jaw relaxed, and then just breathe in through your nose and out through your mouth. I'm Dr. Sanjay Gupta, helping you live a better life.
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Bruno Mars getting ready to come to Colorado Springs. I wonder if he's going to rent a Subaru. He might. And we have your chance to see him with Mission to Mars Part 2, along with a hotel stay at Hotel Polaris, coming up in just a few days on Peak FM.

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I'm going to let you know about a well-known company that's in huge trouble because they sent live cockroaches to some people they didn't like. It's a bizarre story coming up in about 7 minutes.

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1: 92.9 Peak FM, and this is where you can hang out with the TJ Show. My name is Woody, and this is pretty insane. A married couple from Massachusetts got death threats from employees at eBay. The couple publishes a newsletter about eBay and would sometimes criticize the company. Well, the top executives of eBay didn't like what the couple was saying, so they had a bunch of employees harass the couple with death threats, and then they would send them mafia-style messages through the mail, like live cockroaches and spiders, a funeral wreath, and a pig mask with blood all over it. So the couple lawyered up, and now eBay has to pay them $50 million in damages. And all the top execs were fired. But the good news is they can all get jobs collecting debts for the Lugano crime family. I made that name up. If there is a Lugano crime factory, it's a coincidence.
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5: 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I'm Dr. Sanjay Gupta, helping you live a better life.
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17: From the lower 80s to the low 90s across eastern plains as we end the afternoon, there is a possibility of some strong to severe storms across the Pike Peak region, I-25 corridor. Main risk would be for some gusty winds and some small hail. With your KKTV 11 Alert weather, I'm meteorologist Nick Lamar.

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We are so old that the celebration is at 4:30 p.m. so we can be in bed by 6:45. It's an episode of Wheel of Fortune with Ryan Seacrest, and then lights out.

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0: 92.9 Peak FM with the TJ Show. I am Woody. A guy from Ohio is really mad because he claims a funeral home gave him the wrong ashes after his father passed away. Now, how would someone know if they had the wrong ashes? Maybe the urn was marked with someone else's name and that's what they gave him. The funeral home offered a refund, but also wanted them to sign a non-disclosure agreement so that no one would find out. The family wants the right ashes returned and say they won't sign anything. And then the funeral home responded with, hey, how about we give you 5% off your next funeral? Or how about a buy one, get one BOGO, you know? That's how I imagine the people over at the funeral home would sound.
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6: I don't know about you, but my social media feeds are flooded with lotions and potions and gadgets, all promising to unlock different components of longevity. But if you log off, take a step back from all the hype, you'll find that the actual keys to a longer, healthier life are hiding in plain sight. There are four of them. Number one, nutrition. The Mediterranean diet really is the gold standard. Number two, exercise. You should be getting 150 minutes of moderate intensity exercise or 75 minutes of vigorous intensity exercise every week, plus strength training and stretching. Number three, sleep. Sleep is when your body and your brain repair themselves. You should be getting 7 to 9 hours a night. And finally, number four often gets forgotten, socialization. It's not a bonus. 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
13: When we're playful, we're more open, more curious, and more willing to experiment, and that is where solutions tend to come from. 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Stuart Brown, a clinical researcher and founder of the National Institute for Play, says play is essential for social bonds.
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I don't mean to spoil a Journey concert for you, but you just know they're going to end with Don't Stop Believin'. It's their greatest hit of all time, and we've got your chance to see them in the city of your choice coming up Monday morning.

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4: If I were to ask you what makes for a good night's sleep, you'd probably say a dark, quiet room, not too many things on your mind. But every night when you go to get some Z's, how often do you really think about the temperature in your bedroom? Temperature may be one of the most underappreciated factors in sleep. That's according to the Senior Vice President of Research and Scientific Affairs at the National Sleep Foundation. We often hear about lights and screens and stress, but even modest changes in temperature and airflow can influence both how quickly you fall asleep and how deeply you stay asleep. Most experts will recommend a room temperature of 60 to 67 degrees Fahrenheit. You might also experiment with your sheets and what you actually wear to bed. Play around a bit and see what improves your sleep. You might be delightfully surprised. I'm Dr. Sanjay Gupta, helping you live a better life.
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16: From the lower 80s to the low 90s across Eastern Plains as the end of the afternoon, there's a possibility of some strong to severe storms across the Pikes Peak region, I-25 corridor. Main risk would be for some gusty winds and some small hail. With your KKTV 11 Alert weather, I'm meteorologist Nick Lamar.

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Thank you so very much for listening. Have an awesome weekend celebrating Colorado's 150th birthday. Coyote is coming up next.

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0: Kelly and Brilia, and there is Torn at 92.9 Peak FM. Hey, good afternoon. I'm Coyote. Finally, Friday. The weekend is here. What you doing this weekend? What's good with you? You can always text me at 719-715-0929. Tell me what you're doing this weekend. I have got a ton of music. Cheryl wanted to hear that Summer of 69. She is in Falcon today with her girls, and they're by the pool hoping it doesn't thunderstorm or anything. It could, but we'll keep an eye on that for you. I promise your Summer of 69 is coming up. Ed Sheeran and those eyes closed, and that's all in minutes here and on the Peak FM app. Download it in your app store, listen live, and get that radio and pipe us by the pool or wherever, driving home, whatever you got. 92.9 Peak FM next.
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4: Got a crash with the right lane blocked, Highway 24 westbound between 26th and 31st Street. Also watch for very heavy traffic. That's what's mostly going on this afternoon. While we have no other reports of stalls or accidents, it is heavy volume. I'm Coyote. That's traffic.
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8: How often do you stop to wonder whether you should share something that's revealing? Maybe even embarrassing, with a partner, a friend, or even your boss. In her new book called Revealing, The Underrated Power of Oversharing, behavioral scientist Leslie John says doing just that can help you deepen relationships that are vital to your life. We need people to trust us in order to get things like love, friendship, and career success. That's what she told us. When you make yourself vulnerable by revealing something sensitive, it does make other people trust you. In turn, when you ask someone to reveal something about themselves, showing that interest will generally lead someone to like you more. Why? Because people like to be asked about themselves, she says. It also signals that they are discriminating and choosy, but in a good way. I'm Dr. Sanjay Gupta, helping you live a better life.
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24: To severe thunderstorms with large hail and damaging gusty winds possible across southern Colorado in the I-25 corridor into your Friday evening. That is ahead of overnight lows in the 50s and 60s for many. With your KKTV 11 Alert weather, I'm meteorologist Josephine Sage.

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0: 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Hey, good afternoon. I'm Coyote. Welcome to your weekend. Thank you for choosing Peak FM. Hey, we always appreciate it. And we're going to give back, too. Got a chance for you to be on your way to Bruno Mars and more concerts, Waterworld, and so much more. 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How do you join Club 929? It's very easy. 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Hey, you want to go to Waterworld? 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Those are the kind of texts we're going to shoot to you. 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Text the word PEAK, P-E-A-K. That's P-E-A-K. Text it to 719-715-0929. And you're in. And hang out for Brittany. Oops, I did it again. That Walk Like an Egyptian and so much more Friday fun next on 92.9 Peak FM and on the app in the App Store free.
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0: 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Got that crash block in the right lane, Highway 24 westbound between 26th and 31st bunching it up. Also, that right lane is blocked. I-25 southbound approaching Bijou. Certainly a busy volume day. Very heavy traffic. Nothing else out of the ordinary. I'm Coyote. That's traffic.
3: A better life with Dr. Sanjay Gupta.
4: Staying active every day will go a long way towards helping you live a happy, healthy, and pain-free life. And there is perhaps no movement more fundamental than walking. It reinforces the alignment, stability, and coordinated muscle activation that supports how your body moves, whether you're doing strenuous exercise or simply going about your daily life. This is according to Dana Santis, a strength and conditioning specialist. Even though you walk every day, Dana does say you can make small adjustments to immediately improve your walking mechanics. So, keep your rib cage stacked over your pelvis. 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I'm Dr. Sanjay Gupta, helping you live a better life.
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3 to the 4. When it's last call and they kick us out the door. 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Oh my, good Lord. 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
4: Got that crash block in the right lane, Highway 24 westbound between 26th and 31st bunching it up. Also, that right lane is blocked. I-25 southbound approaching Bijou. Certainly a busy volume day, very heavy traffic. Nothing else out of the ordinary. I'm Coyote, that's traffic.
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6: I don't know about you, but my social media feeds are flooded with lotions and potions and gadgets, all promising to unlock different components of longevity. But if you log off, take a step back from all the hype, you'll find that the actual keys to a longer, healthier life are hiding in plain sight. There are four of them. Number one, nutrition. The Mediterranean diet really is the gold standard. Number two, exercise. You should be getting 150 minutes of moderate intensity exercise or 75 minutes of vigorous intensity exercise every week, plus strength training and stretching. Number three, sleep. Sleep is when your body and your brain repair themselves. You should be getting 7 to 9 hours a night. And finally, number four, often gets forgotten, socialization. It's not a bonus. It's a necessity for a healthy life, finding a sense of community, purpose, and belonging. I'm Dr. Sanjay Gupta, helping you live a better life.
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19: To severe thunderstorms with large hail and damaging gusty winds possible across southern Colorado in the I-25 corridor into your Friday evening. That is ahead of overnight lows in the 50s and 60s for many. With your KKTV 11 Alert weather, I'm meteorologist Josephine Sage.

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Thank you for having us on, Bobby. 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She is Janine, and I've got two or three Janines that actually listen, Janine, but I did not know that you in Castle Rock had the pool. I'm coming over. Is that okay? Kind of warm today. Here's your beautiful things. 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

Hey, did you text again? A-G-A-I-N. 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

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Okay, I've heard it all. Jane Doe texted me. That's her first and middle name. She doesn't want to give out her last name. She's listening in old Colorado City. 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
2: 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With no reports of stalls or accidents, we're still very busy with heavy volume. Mostly your Friday afternoon typical stuff, nothing really out of the ordinary. Do keep in mind Austin Bluffs eastbound between Union and Highway 83 Academy Boulevard there is closed due to that road construction. I'm Coyote, that's traffic.
3: A better life with Dr. Sanjay Gupta.
4: They say consistency is key, but sometimes you just got to switch it up. A new study out of Harvard School of Public Health found that varying your exercise routine could add years to your life. What exercise someone did didn't matter much. What did matter was that all the exercises together worked all the muscle groups in their body. Now, an added benefit to changing things up is it can help you push through the plateau effect. That's when your body gets so efficient at doing something that you actually stop getting better at it. And we know from previous research that specializing in any one sport at a young age can make someone actually more prone to injury. And as experts we talk to point out, even elite athletes switch up things with their workouts, making sure to target strength, cardio, flexibility, balance, and doing that every single week. I'm Dr. Sanjay Gupta, helping you live a better life.
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11: Any of your dogs but your kids need to go to family.
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3: From the 11 Alert team at KKTV, here is Southern Colorado's most accurate forecast.
4: To severe thunderstorms with large hail and damaging gusty winds possible across Southern Colorado in the I-25 corridor into your Friday evening. That is ahead of overnight lows in the 50s and 60s for many. With your KKTV 11 Alert weather, I'm meteorologist Josephine Sage.

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